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0: Just Cuts Murray Bridge. 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
7: Hi, I'm Phoebe Humphrey. The federal government is busy putting the boot into the opposition leader this morning following his budget reply speech. Angus Taylor promised to repeal negative gearing and capital gains tax changes while also pledging permanent tax cuts through changes to indexation. But Treasurer Jim Chalmers says his speech was more about fighting off the threat from One Nation.
8: What we saw last night from Angus Taylor was not a budget reply, it was a bin fire of higher deficits, more debt, more inflation and more division.
7: It's still not clear what caused a bus rollover in North Queensland that's killed one person and injured 19 others. The bus carrying mostly foreign tourists flipped on the Bruce Highway south of Eyre yesterday afternoon. Queensland Premier David Crisafulli has told Seven it's an awful situation.
9: It really, really is a tragedy and it's something that will be felt for a long, long time to come.
7: The five Aussies and a Kiwi who are on the cruise ship at the centre of the hantavirus outbreak will arrive in Perth this afternoon Eastern time. While the government won't rule out the extension of their 3 weeks in quarantine, given the disease can have a 6 week incubation period. And Delta Goodrum says she's grateful for the support from Aussies after storming into the Eurovision Grand Final. Delta wowed the audience with her performance in this morning's semi. Speaking to Nine, she's urging everyone to get up early on Sunday to watch the decider.
10: I hope that you've got the breakfast ready, you've got like mimosas, you know, just to kind of start the morning, TV's loud, some popcorn at 5 a.m.
7: In sport, Queensland has suffered back-to-back Women's Origin Series defeats in a 14-10 loss to New South Wales in Game 2 at Suncorp. Winger Jasmine Peters brushed the sideline while attempting to score a try to draw level with seconds remaining. Coach Nathan Cross says it was decided by millimetres.
11: Yeah, I felt like there was a moment like that coming. I could just sort of feel it. And the way we trained, and they're a great group to coach, and I just knew we'd have a late rally in us.
7: And the Cats dished out revenge on the Lions with a 41-point win in their AFL Grand Final rematch. That's the latest news and sport.
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Singing at the top of your lungs for the next hour might get you a meeting with HR. But it'll also drown out Megan trying to tell you about her air fryer. The home of the hits. RFM.

RFM, the home of the hits. It is Craig here. Katie is back with us on Monday and going to be hanging out with you till midday, and plenty of reason to celebrate. We're officially into the final of Eurovision with Delta Goodrem. An incredible performance. The weekend is almost here. So many reasons to celebrate. The Bruno Mars hit that kind of sounds like this. Coming up in around 15 minutes' time, but right now it's New Religion, the new one from Bebe Rexha and Faithless, playing on the home of the hits, Power FM. Deep

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the Adelaide Hills, Marylands and South Coast, home of the hits, Power FM. Craig in for Katie. She'll be back on Monday. If you're getting a cheeky Friday takeaway, that's Enrico Lobethal has secured three slices. Now, essentially, that's like Michelin stars or the equivalent until they come to South Australia, which is massive. So if you're looking for some good pizza, that's where to head tonight. That's Enrico at Lobethal. For more local news, powerfmsa.com.au is where you can head. Read the local news. And Jenny's back Monday from 6 a.m. on the half hour. Just quietly around the office. It's payday. No broke boys, no new friends. Oh, we'll be splashing some cash tonight. No broke boys, not too far away. Coming up on the playlist, but right now, a song that kind of sounds like Junior Senior, Move Your Feet. Stop the beat, I won't stop, won't stop the beat to go. But it's the Bruno Mars version play now. Power FM.

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Happy Friday. The whimsical Olivia Dean and Baby Steps not too far away. An Adelaide legend living in London. Sunny Federa, DOD Poppy Bascom, Think About Us. It'll kick us off straight after 11 o'clock news, sport and weather. Right now though, new stuff from Amy Shark. Singing like Tom DeLonge, just the big

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0: Just Cuts Murray Bridge. 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
9: Hi, I'm Phoebe Humphrey. Opposition leader Angus Taylor has made his pitch to voters using his budget reply speech to try and restore the coalition's standing. He's pledged to cut migration numbers, repeal Labor's changes to negative gearing and capital gains tax, and promise permanent tax cuts through changes to indexation. He's told Nine they've laid out a strong platform.
10: An agenda for a freer, fairer and better Australia, and one which hands Australians' tax back to them. It guarantees that they're not going to get the tax hikes that Labor is proposing in its budget.
9: The journey home is almost over for the Aussies and Kiwi from the Hantavirus cruise ship. They'll touch down at an airbase north of Perth around 11 a.m. local time. Health Minister Mark Butler telling the ABC they'll then be taken away by a specialist team who'll supervise their quarantine period.
11: Expert staff that we've deployed from Darwin's Critical Care and Trauma Response Centre who are there ready to take them, and they'll be there for at least 3 weeks.
9: Investigations continue into a deadly bus rollover in North Queensland. One person has died and 19 have been injured after yesterday's crash on the Bruce Highway between Townsville and Bowen. Dozens of foreign tourists were on board the Flix bus. The company says it's deeply saddened by the news. And consumer groups say switching to E10 could be a good way to save some money, but only if your car is compatible. Compare the Market says drivers could save $640 a year by moving from 98 to E10. However, that's not an option for high performance and most European cars. In sport, the Swans host an undermanned Collingwood lineup in tonight's clash at the SCG. The Pies will be without Premiership stars Darcy Cameron, Pat Lipinski and skipper Darcy Moore, while the Suns welcome back Brownlow medalist Matt Rowell in their clash against the Power in Darwin. Last night, Geelong made it 3 wins in a row, thumping Brisbane by 41 points at the Gabba. And New South Wales has claimed the Women's Origin Series for a second straight year with a thrilling 4-point win over Queensland. Tonight, the Bulldogs face the Sharks, also at Suncorp Stadium. That's the latest news and sport.
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13: Cool temperatures and rain about today. A top of 23 expected in Murray Bridge, Strathalbyn and the city. 22 at Victor Harbour, 21 at Mount Barker and 17 the expected top today for Mount Lofty. More rain tomorrow and similar temperatures to kick off the weekend. Sunday, just a shower or two and similar temperatures.
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the home of the hits, Power FM, and from Baby Steps, you graduate to a man-child, don't you? Sabrina coming up in the next 15 minutes. It is Craig with you, in for Katie. She'll be back on Monday. Oh, and look, man-child, one end of the spectrum. The other end, gentlemen, it's Budgera playing now on the home of the hits.

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0: 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Sabrina Carpenter wrote that with Amy Allen, who also helped out Olivia Rodrigo with her upcoming album that would do Fallout Boy proud. You seem pretty sad for a girl so in love. That's 4 weeks away from dropping. And the lead single, Drop Dead, is not too far away. We'll play it before midday here at Power FM.
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0: 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Around the world flights for two, $15,000. How are you going to spend it? Hot off the press, off the entries. Joe got in and said she would love to go to Jamaica, lay on the beach and sip cocktails, meet the locals. Doesn't that sound delightful? Oh, and it doesn't stop there. She then wants to go to the airport and buy a ticket to the next flight and see where she ends up. Ah, interesting. She's also got a massive list of places she wants to visit in the US. So, where is your itinerary taking you? 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

0: RFM. It's the home of the hits, and Craig in for Katie. She'll be back on Monday. Up next, as promised, Olivia Rodrigo and Drop Dead. Won't be waiting long now. And before we know it, Tuesday's going to roll around, which means Chicken Tuesday. I believe they've been eyeing off this song. I wonder how it would sound as chickens. Tell us the title and artist on a Tuesday morning after 8 o'clock. You win a meat pack to Murray Bridge Meats. Murray Bridge's only independent butcher. Hey, why don't you swing on by on the way home, grab a roast for Sunday. Maybe get a side of beef. Cut to your liking. It's Murray Bridge's only independent butcher, Murray Bridge Meats, supporting Chicken Tuesday. Back Tuesday morning on the Brekkie Show after 8 o'clock here on Power FM.
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0: does send her apology. She's back on Monday. It's Craig filling in. I'm about to get out of here, though. I'll be back Monday from 6 on The Brekkie Show with Chels. Adam's going to take over with the flashback lunch here on Power FM, the home of the hits. And there's a lot of love to go around. I like love from Solitaire. Oh, what is love? From Howard Jones. And even a little visit from Miss Freelove 69. Power FM's flashback lunch, thanks to McDonald's Murray Bridge and Victor Harbour and the Macca's new dunked chicken range. Have a great weekend. I'll see you Monday from 6. And to take you to all of that action, it's Iko Iko here on Power FM.
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11: Hi, I'm Phoebe Humphrey. The PM claims the opposition leader's budget reply speech shows what a rabble the coalition is. Angus Taylor has promised to repeal changes to negative gearing and capital gains tax, while also pledging cuts to migration numbers in promises the federal government claim mirror One Nation. But Anthony Albanese says the speech fell way short.
12: Angus Taylor has no solutions. You can come up with a whole range of things without any costings that can't be taken seriously. And Angus Taylor isn't taken seriously by his own party.
11: The Aussies and Kiwi, who were on the cruise ship at the centre of the hantavirus outbreak, are just hours away from arriving in Perth. The group of six will spend at least 3 weeks in quarantine. An extra 150 million litres of diesel has been secured for Australia. The federal government confirming the shipment of 900,000 barrels will be directed towards Queensland, Victoria, South Australia and Tasmania. Donald Trump will meet Xi Jinping for tea and lunch on day two of his state visit in China. The two presidents held a long meeting yesterday in Beijing, discussing the war in the Middle East and Taiwan. The island is democratically governed but is claimed by China while it's armed by the US. And Delta Goodrum says she can't wait until Sunday's Eurovision Grand Final. The Aussie secured her spot with a stunning performance in this morning's semi. Delta says she's still trying to wrap her head around it.
13: You know, just grateful. I'm excited and I think you just, you know, just, I can't describe it yet. I'm still just sort of processing it, but it was awesome.
11: In sport, round 10 of the AFL continues tonight with a Friday doubleheader. The Swans hosting the Magpies before the Suns face Port in Darwin. To NRL, Magic Round is officially underway with the Bulldogs facing the Sharks at Suncorp Stadium. Last night, New South Wales claimed the Women's Origin Series. And an Aussie has a share of the lead after day one of the US PGA Championship. Minwoo Lee says a mental shift helped him finish his first round on 3 under.
14: And I think just a little bit of a mindset change, you know, go out there and be aggressive.
11: That's the latest news and sport.
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16: Cool temperatures and rain about today. A top of 23 expected in Murray Bridge, Strathalbyn and the city. 22 at Victor Harbour, 21 at Mount Barker and 17 the expected top today for Mount Lofty. More rain tomorrow and similar temperatures to kick off the weekend. Sunday, just a shower or two and similar temperatures.
0: Remember this one?
17: Another old school hit on Power.
18: Yeah, I suppose that's something you could call me. Yeah, it's Adam with you this afternoon. It was this morning just a moment ago, but it is this afternoon. Good afternoon. Big thanks to Craig for going all the way through the morning, and I'm going to go all the way through the afternoon. And we're starting with the old school lunch. Thanks to McDonald's Murray Bridge and Victor Harbour, their new dunked chicken range has landed. It's delicious Korean barbecue sauce. Try the dunked McCrispy.

0: Slim and praise you, and we're praising the folks at Macca's Murray Bridge and Victor Harbour with their dunked chicken range landing. The dunked McCrispy, McSpicy or McWings in delicious Korean barbecue sauce, because no one beats a Macca's sauce, bringing us the old school hits this afternoon. We're going to go a little more modern next with a bloke who's been touring around the place, played at the Entertainment Centre just this week. Guy Sebastian on the way. Alex Warren, new stuff from him too. And some Pink also in the mix in the next 15 minutes. It's Power FM.
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0: Like, your Friday afternoon just can't get any better when Sam Fender and Olivia Dean's on the radio. That's Rain Me In. It's Adam with you. Speaking of rain, it's on its way, if it's not here already. A wet one over the next few days. In fact, kind of showers through until Thursday. So hopefully you've got all your clothes dry. If you don't have a dryer, you might want to go to one of those laundromats and chuck it in the big one. Nothing better. I know this is a bit of povo talk, but nothing better than when you put your laundry in one of those big industrial dryers at the laundromat, and then when it's done, you go in and you just give all of your clothes a big hug before you put them in. So good, so good. Hayley Steinfeld, Gray and Zed on the way. Miles Smith and Niall Horan's Drive Safe too. We need to do that in the rain. And we'll go a little old school with some Violent Femmes back in the 80s. On the way. On your home of the hits, it's Power FM.
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0: It's your home of the hits, Power FM, with Miles Smith and Niall Horan teaming up there for Drive Safe. It's Adam with you. And this week, Craig and Chels have been giving you the chance to win $1,000 to spend with Traz Wright Electrical. They're turning 18. 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It's called the Power Glitch, and you've got to listen out for the glitch.
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2: 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How are you going?
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2: 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A bit stuck at the moment, but glad you've given us a call.
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3: Brilliant. Thank you.
2: 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Saving the day here.
1: Oh, here we go. Oh. We're getting back on air. Thanks, Ben.
0: And that is how you enter the competition. 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Thanks to Traz Wright Electrical. Metro Boomin, The Weeknd, 21 Savage. 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
15: Hi, it's Harrison Preeb. Angus Taylor is continuing to sell the Coalition's budget reply, claiming it provides optimism for Australia's future. The opposition leader delivering his speech last night, pledging to cut migration figures and to repeal Labor's changes to negative gearing and capital gains tax. He says it's about giving Aussies a fair go.
16: We need an Australia where the government puts Australians first. They are declaring war on aspiration in this country.
15: New research out of University of Sydney warns that homelessness in the country could quadruple within a decade. The study finding rising insurance, housing and construction costs linked to extreme weather could push more Aussies into housing stress. 6 passengers from the Hunter virus-stricken cruise ship are finally heading to Perth. They'll arrive shortly to be tested on arrival before they're taken to quarantine facility where they'll isolate for another 3 weeks. The US president claims his Chinese counterpart has committed to withholding military equipment from Iran. Donald Trump says Xi Jinping also agrees Tehran must not obtain a nuclear weapon and wants the Strait of Hormuz open. And Delta Goodrum says the job isn't done yet after storming into the Eurovision Grand Final. She's now one of the favourites to take the crown on Sunday after her stunning performance in this morning's semi. Delta says she's thrilled to make it through.
17: It's a nice feeling, you know. We've still got a mission to go. So I'm so happy that tonight felt great in the room.
15: In sport, the Power and Suns slide up the top end tonight. Port coach Josh Carr says they're prepared for a steamy battle in Darwin.
6: Well, obviously for the boys to be here and be a part of it and to get an understanding of what it feels like. Lots of mistakes, it's slippery, it's uncomfortable, but it's the same for everyone.
15: AFL ladder leader Sydney face a depleted Collingwood at the SCG. New South Wales has its sights on a women's origin clean sweep, defeating Queensland 14-10 in Game 2 at Suncorp. While NRL Magic Round kicks off tonight, the Sharks tackle the Dogs and it's the Dolphins versus Souths.
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0: cool temperatures and rain about today. A top of 23 expected in Murray Bridge, Strathalbyn and the City. 22 at Victor Harbour, 21 at Mount Barker and 17 the expected top today for Mount Lofty. More rain tomorrow and similar temperatures to kick off the weekend. Sunday, just a shower or two and similar temperatures.
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Jimmy Eat World on Power FM. It's the middle. It's Adam with you, stuck in the middle of a Friday afternoon, which is not a bad place to be stuck if you're going to be stuck into something. What am I getting stuck into? Some lunch, maybe. Would you like to do that? Next, though, let's dream a little on a Friday afternoon about getting away from it all. How about a round-the-world trip and $15,000? In about 15 minutes, I'm going to tell you how you can enter the Around the World in 15K competition thanks to Elders Real Estate. We'll do that after One Republic. This is Need Your Love on your home of the hits. It's Power FM.

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0: Keys and Lonely Boy on your home of the hits, Power FM. It's Adam. I'm feeling a little lonely here in the studio, but I've got your company and that's important. 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We're going to take you on a musical journey with Will Smith and Taylor Swift, but now here's Cato and John and Turn the Lights Off. 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

0: was Medusa from 7 years ago now. Can you believe it? Piece of Your Heart. It's been banging along in the background for a while now, hasn't it? It is Adam with you for this Power FM Friday afternoon. Craig and Chelsea back Monday. Let's have a listen back to something they were talking about earlier on in the week. What did you buy for a party but keep in the wardrobe rotation? This came about because Craig bought something that he's now wearing to work.
1: Now, you are asking this morning, what did you buy for a party that is now part of your wardrobe rotation?
2: Laura on the socials at Power FMSA got a purple wool coat for a Captain Hook kind of look.
1: Okay.
2: It's been a Peter Pan theme or something. Has worn it every single winter for the past 3 years because it's so beautiful and warm. Ricky said a Flash costume. Wore it a couple of times to the local park run.
1: Clever. I was wondering how on earth that would tie in.
2: And finally, we got Brad here who says, I have a Borat mankini.
1: Brad, is this dad friend Brad?
2: It is. He got it for a certain party. Not going to say what type of party it was. Not for... Oh, okay. I don't wear it, but it sits in my drawers and it reminds me of a younger, funnier time.
1: I don't need to think of my dad friend in that way, honestly.
0: Your dad friend Brad's a very hairy man, and that... I mean, if he dyed his hair green and wore the mankini, he'd look like a stick of broccoli, I reckon. Anyway, that is Craig and Chels. They are back Monday morning from 6 here on your home of the hits. It's Power FM. Vance Joy up next with some divine feelings.
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0: 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That's Mary Mary and Shackles from the turn of the century. Mary Mary, fun fact, they both, the two women from that organisation, that group, are sisters, and they are the praise and worship leaders at a church now. The reverend of that church is this guy.
1: This is how we do it.
0: It's the Reverend Montel Jordan. Can you believe it? What a... I mean, talk about having a great time on a Sunday. That's what a great church that would be to attend. Get just a whole bunch of people my age remembering how young they used to be. Anyway, it's Adam with you this afternoon as we bring on Friday in the weekend. Look, the weather might be inclement, but that's not going to stop us. Lady Gaga and Doechii now. This is Runway on your home of the hits, Power FM.

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8: I'm Harrison Preeb. The journey home almost over for the Aussies and Kiwi from the Hunter Virus cruise ship. Their repatriation flight from the Netherlands touching down in Perth. Health Minister Mark Butler telling the ABC they'll now be whisked away by a specialist team who will supervise their quarantine period.
9: Expert staff that we've deployed from Darwin's Critical Care and Trauma Response Centre who are there ready to take them and they'll be there for at least 3 weeks.
8: Angus Taylor selling the Coalition's budget reply. The federal opposition leader outlining plans to limit migration, cut welfare access for non-citizens and boost minimum fuel reserves towards a 90-day target. The LNP also vowing to repeal Labor's negative gearing and capital gains tax changes. Several people have been hospitalised following a fatal bus crash in North Queensland. The vehicle carrying mostly foreign tourists rolled along the Bruce Highway yesterday, killing a woman. Almost one in five motorists have made the switch to E10 to help cope with the rising cost of petrol. That's according to Compare the Market, which says 73% of Aussies are feeling stressed because of high fuel costs. And Delta Goodrum is calling on all Aussies to get up early on Sunday as she goes for glory in the Eurovision Grand Final. Delta booking her spot in the decider with a huge performance of her song Eclipse in this morning's semi.
10: I'm so thankful for everyone getting up early in Australia. Thank you for getting up. All my family and friends are up early. We're going to have to do it again. Get up early again. Get up. I will know if you've gotten up early.
8: Carlton's caretaker coach declaring himself out of the running for the full-time job left open by Michael Voss. Josh Fraser stated he would one day like to coach his own team, but the former Collingwood and Gold Coast player doesn't think he's ready just yet. Round 10 of the AFL continues with a double header. The Suns and Port to clash in the top end. The Swans take on the Pies at the SCG. The Sharks and Bulldogs kick off NRL Magic Round at Suncorp with the Dolphins facing Souths in the late match. And Sam Kerr confirming this morning she's leaving Chelsea.
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14: Showers increasing this afternoon and rain for tomorrow with a top of 22 for Murray Bridge, Mount Barker 19, 20 for Victor Harbour, Mount Lofty 15 and 21 tomorrow for Strathalbyn and Adelaide.
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No, that's probably not the best one to do, really, is it? That's Dasher and Austin here on your home of the hits, Power FM. Happy Friday afternoon, folks. As we start making our way towards the weekend, we've got some great tunes for you. Look at this one. This is Eminem on the way. Yeah, In Excess. We've got Benson Boone. I knew I'd hear from you, Benson Boone. And now, Harry Styles. This is American Girls on your home of the hits, Power FM.

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0: Right, Kerry and Fantasy on your home of the hits, Power FM. Monday, Craig and Chels return for another brekkie show, and they will be giving you the opportunity to get a certificate quiz for your efforts. And if last week's certificate quiz is anything to go by, you don't have to do much.
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2: 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How are you guys?
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2: 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Excited for the quiz, hopefully.
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2: Our Prime Minister's name is Anthony what?
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3: 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You David Attenborough.
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off. Sometimes I forget just how grimy and dirty that song is. It's Justin Bieber and Nicki Minaj and Beauty and a Beat. Who's the beauty and who's the beat there? I'm pretty sure I know who. It is Adam with you this afternoon. Some great tunes on a Friday arvo. Just to ease into the weekend. Goo Goo Dolls on the way. We're going to slide into the weekend with the Goo Goo Dolls. See what I did there? Olivia Dean now. It's a radio thing. So easy. I could be.

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9: Afternoon, wet roads for the drive home this hour, but do take it easy. The good news, we're accident breakdown free. 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Should have a smooth run through to Cape Jervis today. Do have some work to look out for Goodchester, Huntington Road near Wellington Road, and a little bit sluggish too at the moment, Mosquito Hill. Cool Road near Mosquito Hill Road for works. 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
10: Afternoon, I'm Harrison Preeb. White Australia has become the second organisation to be declared a prohibited hate group under broader measures introduced in the wake of the Bondi terror attack. The federal government essentially has greater powers to list any organisation, provided they meet the threshold, including advocating for hate crime. Minister for Home Affairs Tony Burke alleging this group replaced the neo-Nazis, which disbanded after it was listed as a prohibited hate group.
11: None of this will stop bigoted people from having horrific ideologies, but it does prevent this group from organising, from meeting, and prevent some of the sorts of horrific bigoted rallies that we've seen around our country.
10: Passengers from the Hantavirus cruise ship are again being tested before being taken to a quarantine centre in Perth's north. Five Aussies and a Kiwi touching down on a chartered flight from the Netherlands a short time ago. The group will spend at least 3 weeks in quarantine, with the plane's crew also isolating for a fortnight. The Coalition says it has no plans for new taxes. Opposition leader Angus Taylor continuing going to sell his budget reply speech today, calling for a cut to migration figures and pledging to repeal Labor's tax reforms to negative gearing and capital gains. He says the coalition's plans to bring down taxes to help young Aussies.
12: That they'll be able to start a business and make a go of that business and grow it over time without the government taxing it into oblivion.
10: And briefly, Princess Kate's wrapping up her Italian tour, her first trip abroad since being diagnosed with cancer. A big test for a depleted Collingwood against AFL Lava Leaders Sydney tonight at the SCG. The Pies without Darcy Cameron, Darcy Moore and Pat Lipinski. Scott Pendlebury is being managed ahead of his game's record. The Suns to face Port Adelaide in tonight's other clash in Darwin. And Canterbury

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4: Showers increasing this afternoon and rain for tomorrow with a top of 22 for Murray Bridge, Mount Barker 19, 20 for Victor Harbour, Mount Lofty 15 and 21 tomorrow for Strathalbyn and Adelaide.
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Jackie from Mackie joined Craig for Living the Weekend Local. 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

Daft Punk and Get Lucky on your home of the hits, Power FM. Adam here on this, well, I'm going to say lovely Friday. It's a lovely Friday because there's a weekend attached to it. The weather's good for ducks, I suppose. Suppose it is. Traffic might be a bit woolly. We'll check your traffic in about 3.5 minutes' time, in fact. Get to the latest there. Rachel Fahim now, though. 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
1: Good afternoon. Two breakdowns on the freeway up track for the moment. One in Crafers West just past the tunnels and the other in Crafers near the Crafers ramp. Emergency works underway in Second Valley due to failed bitumen on Main South Road near Paradise Drive. That is speeds at 40 affecting both ways there. Dinner just got exciting. Faster Pasta's new pasta bakes are oven baked, golden brown and just so good. 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

That's Ozzy's arm. It's, as he just said, Ed Sheeran on your home of the hits, Power FM. It is your Friday afternoon. And if you are thinking of settling in and watching the footy in the rugby league, it's the magic round. It's the first round of the Doug Nicholls round in the AFL. There's plenty of sport on. But if the kids are going to be demanding, you know, Bluey or some other gear and or old episodes of Hoopla Dupla, or gosh, you know. If someone, the Mizzo wants to watch, you know, some sort of thing on Netflix rather than the sport, you need your own man cave. Head to powerfmsa.com.au. I sounded unnecessarily misogynistic there, and I apologise. 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Thanks to Urban Sellers Mount Barker. 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

Dua Lipa and These Walls on your home of the hits, Power FM. It's Adam with you, and I don't know if you know this, but we've just got new carpet here in the radio station. For the first time in, I reckon, about 20 years, they've changed the carpet. And the sheer volume of human genetics that were in the old carpet, you know what I mean? Bit gross. So we've ripped up the carpet, got this brand new beautiful carpet, right? And everyone's being very, very careful with it. It's like, you know, when you get it at home. So everyone's walking around like, don't spill anything, don't drop anything, wipe your shoes. It's like we've got new carpet and we've all of a sudden become actually like regular people rather than animals that do radio. Speaking of animals, here's Robbie Williams and Let Me Entertain You. It's your home of the hits, Power FM. Oh,

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1: Got a breakdown at the moment. Crayfords West on the freeway up track near the tunnels. Ongoing works continuing this afternoon. Cape Jarvis Main South Road near Fishery Beach Road, 40 both ways. Salmon Currency Creek Galwa Road near Deep Creek Road and Second Valley Main South Road near Forest Road. Choose to fight MND this big freeze. 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
3: Afternoon, it's Harrison Preeb. The Home Affairs Minister is prepared for a legal challenge following a decision to declare neo-Nazis a prohibited hate group. From midnight, anyone who joins, recruits or funds the organisation could face up to 15 years in jail. The group repeatedly rebranding, currently known as White Australia. Tony Burke says their ideology has no place here.
4: You have to, in this particular portfolio, work on the basis that it's always likely there'll be a legal challenge. We're confident of our legal position, otherwise we wouldn't have done.
3: Meanwhile, the opposition insists Australia can afford its proposed tax reforms that would tie bracket creep with the rate of inflation. Deputy Liberal leader Jane Hume says that means more Aussies would keep more of their own money. However, she's failed to tell Seven how they'd pay for it.
5: What's the alternative? The alternative is that each and every year, Australians get a little bit poorer because inflation and then wage rises get eaten up by taxes every time you move into a higher and higher tax bracket.
3: Victoria is officially getting a bronze statue of Dan Andrews, funded by the taxpayers. The controversial life-size tribute signed off by the state government at a cost of $134,000. The former Premier qualifying for the statue when he served his 3,000th day as state leader. And seven students have been treated over a suspected MDMA overdose on the New South Wales Central Coast. High school staff phoning 000, where paramedics raced out to the scene this morning. Three students have since been taken to Gosford Hospital in stable conditions. Sydney's boosted by the return of Charlie Curnow for tonight's AFL clash with the Pies at the SCG, while the Suns and Power square off in tonight's other encounter in the top end. And the Dolphins looking to keep their momentum going against Souths in tonight's NRL Magic Round clash at Suncorp. A win would move the Finns into the top eight. Coach Christian Wolfe says they need to match an energised Bunnies.
6: They play to their strengths. They play a very disciplined style of footy and they don't make many errors and they certainly don't beat themselves. So we've got to make sure that we've got a similar set of mindset.
3: The Sharks beat the Bulldogs in the earlier match.
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9: Showers increasing this afternoon and rain for tomorrow with a top of 22 for Murray Bridge, Mount Barker 19, 20 for Victor Harbour, Mount Lofty 15 and 21 tomorrow for Strathalbyn and Adelaide.
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0: Bruno Mars helping out Mark Ronson with some Uptown Funk on your home of the hits, Power FM. Monday morning, Craig and Chelsea returned. This week, Chelsea had a petty letter from a woman at the Michael Jackson musical in Brisbane.
1: Dear the woman sitting in front of my best friend and I at MJ the musical. Firstly, when we initially sat down, you told my mum that you had already been to the musical once and it was so good that you simply had to come back. Which surprises me because of your demeanour for the rest of the entire show. Also, a hot tip, your hairstyle was not right for a musical. Up in a bun, not it. That's blocking our view. Go for hair down next time. Just a little tip for you.

0: We thought that maybe you had a problem just with us, clearly, because we were the biggest Michael Jackson fans in the room. We thought maybe you were jealous. We soon learned you obviously just don't like fun, because at the end of the show, when the cast asked us all to stand up and dance with them, you made your friend next to you stay seated. She stood up. You made her sit back down. You yucked her yum. Read the room and release the tension in your shoulders a bit, because the way that you made me feel was honestly just bad. Just bad. Shimon. Regards, Chelsea.
1: Is it Chelsea?
0: Yes.
1: Yeah, very good.
2: What a mole. Anyway, that's a petty letter. You might hear another next week. Monday morning from 6. Chels joins Craig for Craig and Chels. That's why we call it that. It's on your home of the hits, Power FM. Miley Cyrus and Younger You now.

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David Kushner, not Jared, David Kushner, Daylight on your home of the hits. Adam, we're going to check your traffic in just a few moments' time. 7 o'clock tonight, Smallsy. 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Billie Eilish is the big chat. Looking forward to hearing that. Ella Langley now, though. 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
1: A breakdown at the moment. Crafers West on the freeway up track near the tunnels. Emergency works in Second Valley due to failed bitumen on Main South Road near Paradise Drive. That is speeds at 40 both ways. 40 both ways for ongoing works. Cape Jarvis Main South Road near Fishery Beach Road. Also Currency Creek Goolwa Road near Deep Creek Road. 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

Jason Byrne is finally cheered up with Sorry I'm Here for Someone Else on your home of the hits, Power FM. It is Adam with you. Good one, Benno. Sorry I'm Here for Someone. I'm here to see a mate. I'm here about a mate. Is that what it is? Next minute? Anyway, that is a great song. Tom Grennan, he does another great song. We're going to do that in a bit. Kehlani now, though, with Usher. Who would be fit? 2 years ago, who would have thought you'd be back announcing Usher with fresh stuff in 2026? It's an amazing world we live in. Here it is, Shoulda Never, on your home of the hits, Power FM.

Tommy G. That's what his friends don't call him. As he plays off into the sunset, that's a little bit of love on your home of the hits, Power FM. Fresh Will and Woody is just 6 or 7 minutes away, and then the weekend comes. Have a spectacular weekend, regardless of the weather. Come on, you Rams, and I'll catch you Monday afternoon. Maroon 5 and Aggers now. 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
1: Emergency works continuing this afternoon in Second Valley. That's due to failed bitumen on Main South Road near Paradise Drive, 40 both ways. Same in Cape Jarvis, Main South Road near Fishery Beach Road, Currency Creek, Goulwa Road near Deep Creek Road, and outbound Mount Barker on Adelaide Road. Australia's biggest Keno jackpot is just a moment away. 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
3: I'm Harrison Preeb. As of midnight, it'll be illegal to be a member of the White Australia Group in the wake of a prohibited hate group declaration. The federal government making the declaration, satisfied it meets the lowered threshold introduced in the wake of the Bondi terror attack. Minister for Home Affairs Tony Burke says it also means the group cannot meet or organise rallies.
4: It sends a clear message to people who believe in racial supremacy, that their views have no place in modern Australia.
3: Jewish Security Agency raised concerns about accused Bondi Beach gunman Naveed Akram in 2019. The group had raised concerns about a street preaching group identifying Akram among its members. Five Aussies and a Kiwi are spending the next 3 weeks in a quarantine facility in Perth. The group landing after being evacuated from a Hunter virus infected cruise ship overseas. Meanwhile, a diphtheria outbreak in the NT is the first in the region in more than 26 years. One person has died, the first in almost a decade, with the number of reported cases rising to 100. Commonwealth health authorities are on the way to give booster shots to teenagers and adults, with children routinely vaccinated. And Coles could pay a hefty price for its deceptive pricing practices. The supermarket giant faces a fine in the tens of millions following yesterday's federal court ruling over its misleading down promotional discounts. Greg Mackey from Jared Maloof and Partners telling Seven any class action payout could be astronomical.
5: I haven't found one anywhere in the world, certainly not in Australia. Millions of consumers, tens of thousands, maybe hundreds of thousands of transactions, that adds up to a lot of money.
3: Sydney chasing a seventh straight win against Collingwood in tonight's AFL encounter at the SCG. In the top end, it's the Suns versus the Power. The Sharks and Bulldogs kick off NRL Magic Round at Suncorp Stadium. The Dolphins to meet the Rabbitohs in the late match. And Adelaide United takes on Auckland in tonight's A-League semi-final.
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8: Showers increasing this afternoon and rain for tomorrow with a top of 22 for Murray Bridge, Mount Barker 19, 20 for Victor Harbour, Mount Lofty 15 and 21 tomorrow for Strathalbyn and Adelaide.

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1: New Olivia Rodrigo, she can do no wrong in my eyes, Woods. Hey, right now, it is, of course, Can You Hear It time. So it's beer or soft drink based on the sound of the can opening. I know this is the time that a lot of you guys like to play. We all know the record. If you get 16 cans in a row, you get $10,000. Today is a very special edition, though, because a gauntlet has been thrown down. By the
2: Will Woody, they doing Can You Hear It?
3: I believe so.
2: Yeah. Oh, I can't wait. Can you hear it? Boys, I can break your record. Can you hear it? I have been nailing this since I have started. I could take 10 grand out of your budget tomorrow by winning and breaking the all-time record for Can You Hear It?
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2: It dawned on me the weight that now sits on my shoulders while Olivia Rodrigo was singing. I have realised now, I have not been practising. 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I am now realising I've talked a big game.
4: Yes, talked a big game. 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
2: As we slowly head towards your Friday night and eventually the weekend, we've got a crash in Currency Creek on Goulwell Road near Alexandrina Road. Emergency works underway at the moment. Second Valley due to failed bitumen on Main South Road near Paradise Drive. That is speeds at 40 affecting both ways. 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
6: Hi, I'm Sally Pearson. The Blues now have an Origin clean sweep in their sights after securing this year's series last night. New South Wales beating Queensland 14-10 in Game 2. Matilda's star Sam Kerr is yet to reveal her next move after confirming she's leaving Chelsea at the end of this season. Her last game for the club will be this weekend. Sally Fitzgibbons has been knocked out in the opening round of the New Zealand Pro, and Elena Svitolina has beaten Iga Swiatek in the semis of the Italian Open and will take on Coco Gauff in tomorrow night's final.
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1: As we slowly head towards your Friday night and eventually the weekend, we've got a crash in Currency Creek on Goulwa Road near Alexandrina Road. Emergency works underway at the moment, Second Valley, due to failed bitumen on Main South Road near Paradise Drive. That is speeds at 40 affecting both ways. 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Because when a child is sick or injured, family stays. 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
2: Harrison Preem here with the latest. Angus Taylor is continuing to sell the Coalition's budget reply, claiming it provides optimism for Australia's future. The opposition leader delivering his speech last night, pledging to cut migration figures and to repeal Labor's changes to negative gearing and capital gains tax. He says it's about giving Aussies a fair go.
3: We need an Australia where the government puts Australians first. They are declaring war on aspiration in this country.
2: The journey home is almost over for the Aussies and Kiwi from the Hunter Virus cruise ship. Their repatriation flight from the Netherlands touching down in Perth today. A specialist team will supervise their quarantine period for the next 3 weeks. A neo-Nazi group will be banned under Aussie law from midnight tonight. The federal government listing the group, now known as Whites Australia, as a banned organisation. A new study has found climate change could worsen Australia's housing crisis. Researchers from the University of Sydney warning rental affordability could drop by 45% over the next decade, while homelessness rates could surge. The report finding climate impact must now be factored into future housing policies. And a breakthrough in the long-running pay dispute for Victorian teachers. The union endorsing an in-principle agreement with the state government that would see teachers get a wage increase of between 28 to 32% over the next 4 years. A depleted Collingwood takes on AFL ladder leaders Sydney tonight at the SCG. The Pies without Darcy Cameron, Darcy Moore and Pat Lipinski. Scott Pendlebury is being managed ahead of his game's record. While a hot and humid test awaits the Suns and Power in tonight's other encounter in the top end. NRL Magic Rounds kicked off in Brisbane. The Sharks and Dogs doing battle. The Dolphins to face the Rabbitohs in the late match. And Adelaide United hosting Wellington in the second leg of their A-League semi-final.
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5: Showers increasing this afternoon and rain for tomorrow with a top of 22 for Murray Bridge, Mount Barker 19, 20 for Victor Harbour, Mount Lofty 15 and 21 tomorrow for Strathalbyn and Adelaide.

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16: Good afternoon, everyone. Happy Friday. Will and Woody for Glowbird Energy. Woodrow, the past 2 weeks, now 2 full weeks, we've been swapping with you guys on the radio in the hopes of getting a $10,000 engagement ring for Paris. She gave us the first item in the swap meet, her old psychology textbook.
17: Yep, 10-year-old psychology textbook, and she said she wanted us to trade that to a $10,000 engagement ring.
16: So we've been swapping every day. I'm sure you guys have been listening in, following in bits and pieces. You can follow the whole thing on the socials. Sexy Das has put all the different items up there along with, you know, he's catalogued them and links to where they might come from. Yesterday, I'm sounding hushed because Paris is actually in the building.
17: I can confirm she can't hear us.
16: And we have an engagement ring with cards on the table, as you just heard in just before the song. It's not a $10,000 engagement ring.
17: It's good though.
16: It's a $3,500 engagement ring,
17: which I think is still a pretty solid engagement ring. I say we bring her in here.
16: Yes.
17: And we just loosely chat with her. Firstly, I want to figure out just how much she knows about the trades. Because I know the producers told her to stay away from it.
16: Yeah.
17: Wouldn't mind us figuring out like how much she's across what we've been doing.
16: Yeah.
17: And then let's just start feeling out this whole how specific does the ring need to be thing. You know what I mean? Because it's a platformed ring with...
16: Well, I don't know what it is. Anyway, it's $3,000. $3,500. All right, you can bring her in now.
0: Will and Woody's swap meet. Swap the deal. Keep the good energy with Glowbird.
16: Paris is actually in the studio with us today for the first time. Welcome.
18: Thank you.
16: It's great to have you here.
17: So Paris, what have you so far heard about the trade, and have you heard any whisperings about how it's all going?
7: I heard that there was a snake situation.
16: There was a snake.
7: And unscratched scratches and a painting, and that's kind of like as much as I know.
17: Okay. So when you hear that a snake's been involved, unscratched scratches have been involved, and pieces of art have been involved, does that fill you with confidence?
7: Well, look, Paris keeps saying that when there's a will, there's a way, he's like, when there's a will, there's a Woody. So he's confident.
17: Okay,
7: so
17: okay, I'm good.
7: That he's confident.
17: Okay, we should tell everyone as well that, yeah, when you say boy Paris, your partner is also called Paris.
7: Yes, yeah.
17: And obviously the hope is that when we do get this $10,000 engagement ring, both Will and I are both very confident, the idea is that he will propose to you.
7: Yes.
17: Okay. The $10,000 engagement ring. Do you have any other requests as far as what that engagement ring looks like at all, Paris?
7: A big oval diamond.
17: Okay. Wow.
7: Big
17: very specific.
7: Centre stone.
17: Okay. Big centre stone.
18: Wow, I love that. Okay. Yeah. Okay.
17: Big centre stone.
18: Big centre stone.
17: In a world where we don't get to $10,000 engagement ring, is there a close second of dream items?
7: A ring. It can be less.
17: Just a slightly cheaper engagement ring. Right, okay. So it really is, it's ring or bust.
7: Yeah.
17: Great. It's good to know.
18: Not that we were considering anything less at the moment.
17: No.
18: Paris, I have no more questions. I really don't. Thank you for letting us take you on this journey.
7: Thank you. I really hope we
18: get there. It's been a pleasure to meet you.
17: I think we deserve the thanks. I don't know how that happened. She said thanks. Yeah, okay. Yeah. No, I just want to make it clear that we're doing the work here. Will and I get an invite to the wedding?
7: Absolutely. We've already thought about that.
18: Okay.
7: I've written the list.
18: Oh, you've already written the list?
17: Yeah, here we go.
18: Oh, wow.
17: And there we go.
18: Okay.
17: Plus ones or just the two of us?
7: Plus ones.
17: Oh, there we go.
18: Wow.
17: That's what I'm talking about.
18: Paris, thanks so much for coming
19: in.
18: See you later.
19: Thanks for coming in.
18: Good on you. Right. Good on you, guys.
19: See you later.
18: We'll
17: be in touch.
18: We'll get you that ring. Don't you worry. In touch. All the best. Just give it a second.
17: Okay. I don't think she can hear us.
18: We're good.
17: She
18: wants that $10,000 ring.
17: She wants that. Oh, she's doubling down not only on the value, but she wants the
18: oval, centerpiece.
17: We do not have that.
18: No. Nah. All right, we're back to swapping.
17: We do have a $3,500 diamond ring.
18: So text
17: us over the weekend.
18: Over the weekend. Yeah, the text line's going to be open. There you go. They're going to keep it open. Button pusher Tommy. He's taking home the burner. He's looking forward to it.
17: Look out.
18: Hey, don't download Grindr on the burner, mate.
17: Text us him anytime. You're going to be up all weekend, Tommy.
16: Yep.
17: And then we'll speak to you on Monday. $3,500 ring. I mean, take that to a pawn shop.
18: Yep.
17: Good cash. That's just good cash.
18: Yes.
17: If you're smart, you're going to give us something good.
18: Oh,
17: no, I mean, just take it to straight to a pawn shop. Very easy to get cash for a ring.
18: Say cash converters. Why didn't you say a pawn shop? You're making it deliberately obscure. Hey, don't give me that look. You know what you're doing.
17: There's no look.
18: You know what you're doing.
17: There's no look.
18: The swap meet's back on Monday.

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9: Will and Woody. We're talking rock offs or what do you call it, Annalise? Paper rocks is apparently what the kids are calling it. Woods and I, hip as all hell. Still call it a rock off. So look, I have asked what's the best thing you've won in a rock off. Context is I won my partner's $200 postpartum massage in a rock off with her. Now she was willing. Can I just say, this doesn't sound good, but at the end of the day,
10: she must be very sleep deprived.
9: At the end of the day,
10: and you have exploited at the that.
9: I won fair and square. I said,
10: no, I get that.
9: You got a $200 voucher there. This is. Look, you don't have to, but if you want to, for the good of the game, we've got nothing else going on at home at the moment.
10: Yeah,
9: let's do it. I won. I've got a $200 voucher. A lot of people saying I should probably give it back. I don't feel that compunction.
10: Which is extraordinary. We've got Denise here. Just get a female opinion. Denise, just really quickly, do you think Will should be giving that pregnancy massage?
11: Well, Will, you know there's a law. Oh. Women should never do two things after giving birth. One of them is get a haircut. The second one is play scissor, paper, rock with your thieving husband who's willing to take advantage of you at your weakest moment.
9: I was. And okay. Denise, it's a good massage place. I'm going to be honest. It's a place called Sense of Self in Melbourne.
11: You pay for your own. You earn enough. You pay for your own, but you give her that voucher back.
10: I said,
11: otherwise I'm getting on a plane and I'm coming down and I'm personally going to play.
10: I'll pay for your flights, Denise. I will pay for your flights.
9: It is getting under people's skin, isn't it? But she's agreed. And she lost. Most importantly, she's trying to teach my daughter something. She lost in front of my daughter as well. I think there's consequences to your action. You chose to fight an elite rocker offerer.
10: Uh-huh.
9: You lost.
10: Uh-huh.
9: People lose.
10: Yeah, right.
9: You had to feel the pain of that.
10: Okay. You think that's the lesson that your daughter picked up from all of that?
9: Yeah, definitely.
10: Okay.
9: I'm interested in what Denise said this then about women getting haircuts after they're pregnant, though, just as an aside. Denise, what's that about?
11: What? The haircut?
9: Yeah.
11: Oh, yeah, because they say you should never go get a haircut after you've given birth. You know, there's a few things. Because you make a bad decision and you come out with a really awful haircut.
9: Okay, that makes sense. Thanks, Denise. Appreciate it. Let's go to Paul. Paul, we're talking about the greatest rock off you've ever won.
12: Yeah, guys, how are you today?
9: Good, thanks.
10: Good,
9: mate.
10: Paulie.
12: Mate, I've got two, and they're connected. So I was going in a shopping centre, fighting for a car spot. Two cars come to the one spot at the same time.
10: Yeah.
12: I'm sitting in my car. I play this with my kids all the time. I immediately put the fist up. Let's go.
10: That's awesome. That is awesome. And the other car agreed. The other car was like, fist out, I'm in.
12: Straight onto it.
10: Awesome.
12: That's
10: awesome.
9: That's great.
12: We smashed it. I won. They laughed and waved me into the spot, and I parked in there.
10: Unbelievable.
9: Beautiful.
12: Awesome way to do it.
10: Yeah. The world is okay.
12: A week later.
10: Yep.
12: Unbelievable coincidence. A week later, different car space, different place. Same thing happens. I go to do the same thing.
10: Yeah.
12: The guy in the car thought I was calling him a... He didn't get the fist pump.
9: Yeah. That's brilliant. Wow.
10: Everyone needs to hear that, though, and know that that's the way to solve that issue, because that issue happens all the time. And if someone fists you out of a window, then it's rock off. It doesn't mean you're a...
9: Wow, so
10: it's awesome.
9: He thought, wow. Hey, on Paul, was there, like, did he get out of the car or anything? Like, how did that resolve itself?
12: Yeah, well, I had to get out of the car and explain to him. It's paper, rock, scissors,
9: mate. Oh, so he probably cracked it.
12: He probably cracked it. He thought I was, calling.
9: We know, mate.
10: Awesome,
9: Paul. Thanks for your story, mate. You can have yourself a Kenny here at Stubby Holder for that one. We've got Alex here. I'm running a bit low on the prizes. Gee whiz, straight to the Kenny here at Stubby Holders.
10: Do we have some Tim Tam prize packs? Maybe a couple left. Alex. You won a paper, scissors, rock. What happened?
13: Yes, so mine was actually to name our third child.
10: Whoa
9: big.
10: What were the options?
13: So, it's funny because I lost the rock off, but I actually ended up winning because my partner said, no, I can have the win. My name was Rosie and his was Isla. He won. So straight after she was born, I was like, yep, okay, she can be an Isla. And then I think he felt a bit, you know, he was emotional, felt a bit sorry for me after watching me give birth for the third time said, no, you can have it.
10: That's so interesting, Alex. That's so interesting. So your husband was feeling bad for you after a really long birth. Alex, you've heard Will's example here. He's trying to take a pregnancy massage off his wife because of a rock off. How does that sit with you?
13: Not well. I think that she probably just played the game because she wanted to have a bit of peace and thought, like, it'll keep you happy for a minute. And I think you should give it back to her.
9: Yeah, that's good. Lucky, I don't have to listen to you. Way to keep things moving. It's Will and Woody.

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0: Now, if you got to go and see her live on tour last year, then you're already going to know this, but the show was epic. And now it's a 3D concert movie. 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
2: How hard would it be to get a camera on the inside of this box screen?
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2: Okay, good.
4: The day of a show is for me, it just feels like any day at all. I just feel like I'm like going to hang out with my friends.
5: You want to have some fun?
1: Duh.
2: See the scrapes on my hands?
3: Is that from them?
2: That is from the fans. I want to feel like it's me and them.
3: You love that.
2: I love that.
0: There was a lovely scene where you surprised the fans who were camping outside for one of the shows.
2: Yeah.
0: When you were a kid before you were famous, who would you have camped out for and slept on the ground overnight to see?
2: I mean, literally so many people. Like, obviously, Justin Bieber.
0: Oh, yeah, congratulations on that, by the way. If you Google your name now, Google says, did you mean Justin Bieber's One Less Lonely Girl?
2: I know. Yeah. Shout out to Google.
0: Yeah.
2: Yeah, so obviously that.
0: Yeah.
2: Marina and the Diamonds.
0: Oh, wow.
2: The Beatles, obviously, like Tyler, I don't know, so many.
0: I love it.
2: Like, so many. Green Day, I don't know.
0: You know what I wanted to know? When you see the crowd shots and the passionate fans on the barricade, I think you did 104 shows on the Hit Me Hard and Soft tour.
2: 106.
0: Sorry, 106. Do you clock sort of, I guess you would call them regulars. Do you like see on the barricade where you go to a different, maybe when you come here to Australia, you're like, oh, I know you. I saw you before.
2: Oh, yeah. It's pretty amazing because the regulars exist within each tour, but they also exist like within my whole career. Mm. So like there's certain people that I've known since I first ever started touring, which is so exciting, and I get nervous to see them. Like,
0: oh, wow.
2: There's certain faces that I've seen in crowds since I was 14 years old and that still showed up to this tour, and I would be up in the box and I would be like, oh my God. And I would always say on the mic, like, guys, so-and-so's here, like, to just, you know, express my excitement. And then I would get all nervous because I'm like, oh my God, they've seen the show so many times, I better do a good job. That's actually one of my favorite parts about performing, is seeing those familiar faces, and also these people that I grew up with, who we've been the same age throughout this all, and we've all just grown up together. It's really special.
0: I love that. Before I let you go, last week you shared in an interview that you got a new album on the way, and this is what you said.
6: Is BE4 on the way?
2: Oh yeah, we're more than halfway, so that's all I'll say.
0: Obviously, that's gone viral with the fans. So now I have to ask the follow-up. With it halfway through, give me one word to describe the sound of the new album so far.
2: I have literally no clue. We're in the middle of working on it.
0: Give me something, Billy. Give me
2: something.
0: Very
2: far away. No, God, I can never fucking say anything. Like, it's about to come out. It's literally not coming out for a goddamn fucking year.
0: You go rest, recover, put your feet up. Go have a cocktail
2: have
0: on an island.
2: So much to do before that can happen. But yes, we are halfway through making it, and I am loving it. That's all I will say.
0: It's a pleasure to see you. We love having you in Australia. Congratulations on it all. And what a time capsule history thing you'll have for you forever, this documentary/concert movie,
2: right?
0: To always look back on.
2: Yeah, thank God.
0: Love ya. Thanks, Billie.
2: Love ya. Thank you.
0: The movie for Billie Eilish is called Hit Me Hard and Soft, and it's live in 3D. Coming up next here on The Smallsy Show, ever caught your partner cheating? Well, I have got a wild story. I promise you, it's nothing like the story I am about to share with you. You are tapped into The Smallsy Show.
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0: Live around the country, this is the Smallsy Show. Now, are you ready for this? Okay, do you know I'm a bit of addicted to the social media? I love TikTok, love getting home, rotting my brain after the show.
1: Classic me.
0: There is a trend on TikTok at the moment, at least on my algorithm, where people use a website called cheetahbuster.com, okay, where they can find out if their partner is on a social media, like a Tinder or a Grindr or something behind their back and they're unaware. So there's this girl who's catfished her husband for 2 weeks on a dating app after she found him on Tinder, then led him on a two-hour drive to meet up with a girl who he thought was called McKenna, but it actually was her all along. This is the clip I saw last night. Have a listen. This is McKenna, the girl, sitting, and then the husband, who doesn't realize it's his wife who's catfished him, approaching.
2: Hi.
3: What are you doing?
2: I'm McKenna.
3: You know how childish that is?
2: Yeah.
3: Let me just say it. I found your profile.
2: Yeah.
3: You made me drive 2 hours?
2: Yeah, and you actually fell for it. For 2 weeks, we talked. All those times that you were sitting on the couch, just texting nobody, that was me texting you the entire time, Josh.
0: Now, I've got so many thoughts about this, including how toxic is your relationship if you can be sitting next to each other, catfishing one another. However, the question I want to ask is, did you catch your partner on a dating app? Hello, Anonymous. You did the same thing. You found your partner on an app and then you catfished him. How long for?
4: Yes, so I caught my partner on Bumble. I had 3 people come into my workplace and asked if I was dating this person. I said yes. So I went to my friend that night after work and said we should create a profile. We actually found him, and then my friend pretty much used herself as the decoy, and they set up a date at the surf pub in Burleigh Head.
0: Yeah.
4: And I actually walked in halfway through their date and said, hey, how's it going?
0: Zing. And then what happened next?
4: He then became hostile.
0: Of course.
4: I gave him a second chance.
0: Oh.
4: And he kept doing this. Yeah, he kept doing the same.
0: I was on your side until you gave him a second chance.
4: Yes.
0: Seriously.
4: I know.
0: I don't understand it. Kira, you caught your partner, I guess now ex, on a dating app.
5: Yes, at Christmas time. It was on Boxing Day.
0: Oh, Merry Christmas.
5: And we had gone away with my son's school friends. And his phone kept going off. He went for a bike ride. His phone kept going off. So I looked at his phone and there were these messages from these girls. So I paid all the bills. So I looked at their phone bill when I got it in, and there was all this same phone number going back 3 months.
0: No.
5: So the funny thing is, when we ended up, and that was it, we never spoke after that, even on Boxing Day. So we left the following day to come home.
0: Yeah.
5: And I was sitting in the bed, he was in the lounge room, and he was on his Messenger. And he forgot that I'd set him up on Messenger, so I had his password. So I jumped on his Messenger and looked at it, and he had all these messages from 3 months prior.
0: Oh, God.
5: To when I actually found out. And one of them happened to be my sister. So
0: sorry.
5: Not impressed.
0: Sorry, what? Your sister?
5: Yeah, he had 4 women plus my sister.
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6: 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Mary Terrace Murray Bridge and Mount Barker Road, Totnes.
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2: It dawned on me the weight that now sits on my shoulders while Olivia Rodrigo was singing. I have realised now, I have not been practising. I have done no homework. I don't know how I will approach this if I go out on the first one. I am now realising I've talked a big game.
6: Yes, talked a big game. And also, you have skin in the game now because you were just saying before the song, we only agreed to have you on the show and play Can You Hear It and have a crack at things.
7: Well, first of all, because you're part of the network and one team, one dream.
2: And we're two shows that get on, right?
7: We support each other here. That's always what it's all about.
6: Always welcome. But, you know, there's a lot of people who want to play Can You Hear It. They're missing out right now. So we said to you, Smallsy, if you don't get the 16, what will you offer us? Or what do we get out of this?
2: Now, I have thought long and hard about this. Earlier this week, Wednesday afternoon when we spoke, you seemed, Will, triggered is a word I would use, that Billie Eilish decided to be on my show most recently.
6: Yes!
7: Thank you. Yeah. This is showing good levels of emotional intelligence here, Smallsy. Picked up on that?
2: I could sense it. I could see it.
7: See the tears rolling down my cheeks.
2: So I have thought about this.
7: Yep.
2: I think it's only fair that if I do fail,
7: yep,
2: the next Billie Eilish interview that comes into the network, I will ask her who she wants to be interviewed. I will allow you two to do the Billie Eilish interview.
7: Wow.
2: The next one that comes in, it's yours.
6: Wow, okay.
2: Even if her team come to me, because you made her cry last time, I'll tell them to go to you.
6: Okay.
2: And as a sweetener.
6: Okay. Yeah. Oh, here we go. Yes.
2: I'll also give you key to Alexander.
6: Whoa.
7: Wow. Huge.
6: All right.
7: Huge.
6: Okay.
7: I hate to say it, but I think we may have been offered Keita already. and we're looking forward to talking to her.
6: Don't make Keita the steak knife. She's a great get.
2: Take her back. Yep. I'll give you Kelly Holiday because I still want to go to America. So how does that sound? Billie Eilish and Kelly Holiday. You can get the two biggies.
6: No. We're good friends with Kelly Holiday.
7: You know that.
6: Don't you bring up Kelly Holiday.
7: I love this.
6: Look at this.
7: I love
6: Look
7: this.
6: At you.
7: He's a real.
6: Look at you
7: I
6: trying
7: really,
6: to get into our heads.
7: I know. I love it. All right. Cool. Are we accepting the terms of the Billie Eilish interview?
6: We're shaking on Billie Eilish.
7: And that's the next time she gets offered to the network for an interview. Sure, I feel like you might know that we might not be on the network next time she comes around.
2: She's not.
7: You boys have got insider information.
6: You boys have got 8 months left. I know you're out of contract.
7: Billy hasn't got another record for another year. Crafty Smallsy. If anything, I respect you, mate. You're a player and I love it. All right,
6: if we're sacked, she comes on our podcast next year.
2: I say don't put that into the universe, boys.
7: All right, here we go.
2: And because podcast, no one wants to do a podcast. They do want to do a
7: Yeah, of course you do, mate. We're all on eggshells, aren't we? All right. Well, should we give him his first can?
6: Absolutely.
7: Let's give him his first can.
6: Absolutely.
7: All right, here we go. Can one.

0: Okay. If
1: come on, mate. We've got to do 16 of these. Let's go.
0: I'm going to say a beer.
1: Let's go to a song. That's right, mate.
2: Oh, no. Yeah. Oh, no.
1: You've spent years dragging people over songs.
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1: Time to be dragged over yourself, mate. All right. Sit in the great unknown. Could it all be over up next? Smallsy's crack at $10,000. Or is he on the phone to Billy's manager already?
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0: great sleep when you have these two. It's Will and Woody keeping you up.
1: Will is on paternity leave, so Sophie Monkey's here in the studio with me. Soph.
2: Yep.
1: You're a gamer.
2: I am. I'm a pretty good gamer, I'd say.
1: I think Australia would be genuinely shocked by this, and you're not lying.
2: I don't know why. Why is that? Just because I press a few buttons and succeed at it and shoot a few zombies, everyone's impressed, do you reckon?
1: Well, I just think if you see you in your public facing image,
2: yeah,
1: you don't think gamer.
2: No, you wouldn't.
1: It's the last
2: God,
1: thing.
2: God, she's a machine.
1: You are genuinely a machine.
2: Oh my God, there's zombies. They look at me and run in there.
1: Okay. So keep that confidence because yes. I think we can use that to make a lot of money together.
2: Fantastic.
1: I am in on it now, so it's 50-50 deal.
2: Yeah,
1: that's my idea.
2: I know. I've pitched contracts like this before.

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0: 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It's Will and Woody keeping you up.
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1: Oh, it's no surprise that the text line is in meltdown, 0429 13 1065, and that's the reason I've got to read it out. And 0413 1065, if you'd like to make a trade right now for the Canon T50, 1983 to 1989 was when the camera was made. Look, I mean, refurbished. These are selling for hundreds of dollars. I just had a look then. Everyone was saying they were a bit underwhelmed by it, but I actually think this looks cool.
7: I've just seen it.
1: The aesthetic is unbelievable.
7: I thought it would look a lot worse. I thought it'd be way more sick. Wear and tear. You've still got the case. The case is kind of like that cool retro kind of look.
1: It's almost like the camera that, you know, you would see like war veterans, Vietnam War people use. Whenever you watch Vietnam War movies, there's guys that have got the working those cameras. It looks like one of their. I think it's awesome.
7: Right, flash. The flash comes with it.
1: Comes with the case. We spoke to Sam yesterday, and he said it's basically just been in a drawer for 40 years and barely used, barely touched. I think this is a hot item, Woods, and I think this is the item that's going to take us one step closer to the engagement ring that Paris so desperately wants. If you're just joining the swap, she's put a threshold on it. She's put a label on it. She said she wants it to be a $10,000 engagement ring, or certainly her partner does. So, look, we've got a bit of work to do from the camera. There's no doubt about that, but that's what we're here for.
7: We're only four days in. We're in a great spot. And Angelica, you would like to offer us something special for the vintage camera that we have.
8: Look, a bit on theme with the artist that just played, but I've got a couple of signed Taylor Swift CDs.
7: Here we go. What CDs? Are they well-known CDs?
8: Well, two of them are from her most recent album, so The Life of a Showgirl, and one of them is from the Tortured Poets collection.
7: And how did you get these CDs signed? Did you buy it specifically signed, or did you see her sign it in person?
8: Oh, I wish I could see her sign it, but no, I was a crazy fan waiting at 2 o'clock in the morning and happened to be when she dropped him on her website. And very lucky to grab a few from there before she even released them in Australia.
1: Why are you getting rid of them, Angelica? Is this just because you want to help the boys get to an engagement ring, or do you like photography?
8: Well, look, I'm a big sucker for collecting like vintage things, and I feel like I've got way too many of these Taylor Swift CDs.
1: Right.
8: I feel like making a bit of room for something old is kind of, you know.
1: Okay.
7: All right,
1: Angelica.
7: Great. I mean, straight off the bat, you know that gets demand. People love Taylor Swift.
1: Yeah, right. Okay.
7: There will be interest.
1: All right. Well, look, I think it's pretty good. We're going to go to a song. 13-1065. Now is the time, Australia.
7: I'm almost ready to put my feet up.
1: You are driving home. You want a camera. You like photography. And then you hear us say, we have a 1985 Canon T50 vintage camera, barely used, up for a trade.
0: It's Will and Woody. 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
3: Hey, Jax.
4: Hi, guys. How are you?
3: Good. Make us feel good.
4: I will. Mine's a bit of a warm and fuzzy one. So I was at a cafe not long ago, and I got up and paid the bill with my phone, and I left my wallet behind because I forgot that I had it. So the waiter ran down the street after me and gave me my wallet. So I had to return the gesture, and I gave him some money to buy lunch. So
2: That's lovely. And Jackie, you can have a $500 Chemist Warehouse voucher. Congratulations.
4: Yeah, woohoo! You guys are the best.
2: I don't know if this is just crazy, but did you think about kissing him in that moment? It just feels like a scene from a romance movie. Did you think about kissing him?
4: No, I'm happily married with 3 children. Yeah.
2: Well, there you go.
4: I didn't think about that.
2: Yeah, there you go.
5: That'll do it.
2: Good decision, Jackie. Great stuff. Enjoy your shopping at Chemist Warehouse. Have a great weekend, everyone.
3: Yeah.
2: So have a lovely weekend.
3: Have the best weekend.
2: And I'll see you on Monday. Yeah.
3: That's my final day.
2: That's
3: it for me.
2: Bloody hell.
3: Thank God. No, I'm joking.

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2: Good morning, Alana McIntyre here with the latest. Donald Trump is heading home from China, claiming success, although there are little details on what deals have actually been done. The US president left Beijing after the two-day summit on Air Force One, where he spoke to reporters about his talks with the Chinese president.
3: We talked about Taiwan, we talked about Iran a lot, and I think we have a very good understanding with both. Taiwan, he does not want to see a fight for independence because that would be a very strong confrontation.
2: Harvey Weinstein's third sex crimes trial has ended in a mistrial in Manhattan. The jury in NYC saying they could not unanimously decide whether or not to convict the film producer of allegedly raping one-time actor Jessica Mann. Jim Chalmers' plan to make some big changes to the capital gains tax and negative gearing in Australia has the New Zealand government thinking. The finance minister mimicking a line from the Tourism Australia ad back in 2006, asking investors down under, "Where the bloody hell are you? Come over." Police have issued a warning about a spate of scams, with some victims losing about $400K already. The authority scams appearing to target members of the Chinese community, particularly international students. Briefly, a police investigation is now underway following the death of a man north of Bundaberg. And months after the age restrictions came in for social media, a third of young Aussies have apparently quit social media.
0: For affordable family or special event photography, search Making Memories by Mel on Facebook or Instagram.
2: In AFL, Collingwood coach Craig McRae suspects Oscar Steen has sustained an ACL injury following their 6-point loss to the Swans. Sydney coach Dean Cox says they started to find their way in the second quarter at the SCG.
4: Started to get some ascendancy back with a bit of a front half game. We went deeper entries, were able to squeeze behind the ball a little bit easier.
2: While the Suns beat Port Adelaide by 25 points, and in the A-League, Auckland are set to face either Sydney FC or the Newcastle Jets in the season decider next weekend.
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7: A rainy day with a top of 22 expected in Murray Bridge. 21 the top today in Adelaide and Strathalbyn. 19 in Mount Barker, 20 in Victor Harbour and 15 the top in Mount Lofty today. That's ahead of a shower or two on your Sunday with similar temperatures.
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15: Good morning, Alana McIntyre here with the latest. Another mistrial in the latest rape case against disgraced Hollywood film producer Harvey Weinstein. A New York jury has been unable to reach a verdict again. The jury couldn't unanimously decide if the 74-year-old raped one-time actor Jessica Mann back in 2013. Now prosecutors are discussing whether to try again in court. The 74-year-old is in jail for other charges as well after being convicted of other sex crimes. Donald Trump has left China after talks with the Chinese president. The US president says he was very impressed.
16: This has been an incredible visit. I think a lot of good has come of it. We've made some fantastic trade deals, great for both countries.
15: A crime scene has been declared north of Bundaberg after a man was found dead inside a home. One man is currently assisting police with their inquiries. New research shows more Australian home buyers are hoping to use crypto to buy a new property. Data from the Australian-based cryptocurrency exchange Independent Reserve shows more than 80% of crypto investors are planning to use their profits for a home deposit. And with Delta Goodrum looking so promising at Eurovision, the New South Wales Minister for Music says if the Sydney-grown star does win on Sunday, a serious conversation has to be had about the Harbour City potentially hosting Eurovision.
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15: In AFL, the Suns have beaten the Power by 25 points in Darwin. Coach Damien Hardwick saying it was a terrific win.
18: Obviously going two players down in the first half was incredibly tough. And, you know, we played eight quarters in pretty tough conditions. Ground was really, really soft. To win the game, you know, I thought we were pretty dominant for three quarters.
15: While the Swans defeated the Magpies at the SCG by 6 points. And in the A-League, Auckland are set to face either Sydney FC or the Newcastle Jets in the season decider next weekend.
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21: A rainy day with a top of 22 expected in Murray Bridge. 21 the top today in Adelaide and Strathalbyn. 19 in Mount Barker, 20 in Victor Harbour and 15 the top in Mount Lofty today. That's ahead of a shower or two on your Sunday with similar temperatures.
22: 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Yeah, yeah. Fire it up!
23: There's only two people we could find that agreed to work on the weekend for free. You know the old saying, you get what you paid for. So please enjoy Kaylee and Emily J.
24: Hello.
25: Hello, hello, hello. Coming up, going to tell you about a new show you need to watch on the ABC. It's really funny.
24: Got to check it out. Nathan Groves is a YouTuber and he spent the night in a Bunnings here in Australia, so we'll talk to him.
25: Cheeky man. Rihanna got a new tattoo and it's a don't do that. She needs a friendtervention.
24: She does, yes. After that monstrosity.
25: Yes.
24: Also, shower thoughts. That and a whole lot more coming up on Gayley and Emily J.
25: Thanks for your company.

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7: Good morning, Alana McIntyre here with the latest. Police are at the scene of a suspected double murder in Melbourne. Two people have been found dead at a Werribee home following a welfare check late yesterday. Police are working to formally identify the victims and to determine the cause of their death. A police investigation is underway following the sudden death of a man north of Bundaberg. Paramedics found the man unconscious and not breathing at a home last night. One man is assisting police. Six passengers have spent their first night at a quarantine facility in Perth. They'll spend the next 3 weeks there after being on board a cruise ship at the centre of the deadly Hunter virus outbreak. A jury has failed to unanimously decide whether Harvey Weinstein raped Jessica Mann in 2013, causing another mistrial. The Manhattan District Attorney says prosecutors are now discussing whether to try again in court. Donald Trump's heading home from his China trip, claiming success. CNN White House correspondent Alana Treen says the trip yielded no significant breakthroughs, though.
8: He also said there were some other deals that had been made with some of the CEOs who accompanied President Trump, but we are still also waiting on the details. This is not typical for a major foreign trip.
7: And Delta Goodrum really could take out Eurovision. The Sydney-grown star now has a 16% chance of winning the grand final, behind Finland's 34%. The grand final will be held early tomorrow morning. The decision is split 50-50 between a jury of judges and a public vote.
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7: Craig McRae suspects Oscar Steen has an ACL injury following their 6-point loss to the Swans. The Collingwood coach says it's not looking good.
9: Unfortunately, early diagnosis is a full reconstruction, but we'll again have to get scans to confirm all that. But yeah, that's sad.
7: The Suns beat Port Adelaide by 25 points, and in the A-League, Auckland are going to face either Sydney FC or the Newcastle Jets in the season decider.
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14: A rainy day with a top of 22 expected in Murray Bridge. 21 the top today in Adelaide and Strathalbyn. 19 in Mount Barker, 20 in Victor Harbour and 15 the top in Mount Lofty today. That's ahead of a shower or two on your Sunday with similar temperatures.
15: Fire it up!
16: This one is Gailey.
17: I think you should quit while you're behind, to be honest.
16: This one is Emily Jade.
18: Oh, darling, everyone's doing shilajit.
16: These two are Gailey and Emily Jade.
19: Okay, Mortal Kombat is in cinemas right now. It's a film made in Australia. It is a worldwide hit. Based on the game, the gaming game.
20: Yes.
19: And so we got to interview the stars of it.
20: That's right.
19: And we're going to share that conversation with you.
20: We're going to talk about two women fighting at the front of this guy's house over him, and he had to ring emergency. That wasn't good. And the Hanta virus, we're both talking about that.
19: Yeah.
20: Because it's serious.
19: It's serious. It's like we don't need another COVID. Although sometimes I'd like to work from home again.
20: And cook lemonade scones.
19: I really wouldn't mind, but not for a long time. It's Gailey and Emily Jade.

0: It's Gayley and Emily Jade.
1: All right, well, we were just talking about the hantavirus on that ship, the $20,000 cruise ship.
0: Yep.
1: And we heard all of those little...
0: Stay on the boat.
1: Stay on the boat. Sail all of the seven seas was my favourite.
0: The other thing I loved at TikTok over the weekend is that all the songs came back. Dun, dun, dun, dun, dun, dun, dun, dun, dun, dun, dun,
1: dun, and muscle memory for the Carole Baskin.
0: Carole Baskin.
1: Anyway, what I did notice, because this hantavirus is caused by rats... The last epidemic that we had was the coronavirus, so COVID. That was by bats. So you've got rats and
0: crazy.
1: Bats.
0: It's like the ones in the sky and the ones on the ground, because they look the same, don't they?
1: Yeah, rats, bats. So if you've got a cat at home, I would probably get rid of them. But worse still, if you know anyone called Matt, start calling them Matthew.
0: Definitely don't kiss them. It's Gayley and Emily Jade.

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18: Good morning, Alana McIntyre here with the latest. Homicide detectives are investigating after two people were found dead at a home in Melbourne. A man and a woman were found deceased at a Werribee property following a welfare check yesterday. Police are yet to determine the cause of their death. Five Australians have spent their first night in quarantine in Perth as they wait for the latest test results after being caught up in the Hunter virus outbreak on a cruise ship. The five Aussies and one New Zealand citizen are set to spend the next 3 weeks in quarantine. Donald Trump's heading home from China claiming success, although there are little details on what deals have been done. The US president's left Beijing after the two-day summit on Air Force One. He's spoken to reporters about his talks with the Chinese president.
19: We talked about Taiwan, we talked about Iran a lot, and I think we have a very good understanding with both. On Taiwan, he does not want to see a fight for independence because that would be a very strong confrontation.
18: Harvey Weinstein's third sex crimes trial has ended in a mistrial in Manhattan. The jury in NYC saying they could not unanimously decide whether or not to convict the film producer of allegedly raping one-time actor Jessica Mann in 2013. Data from Amplify shows less than a third of young people actually believe Jim Chalmers' budget will be good for them. And a busy night ahead for Delta Goodrum in Vienna as she prepares for the Eurovision Grand Final tomorrow. That happens around sunrise tomorrow.
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18: Well, the Swans started slow but turned things up in the second quarter at the SCG to defeat the Magpies by 6 points. Sydney coach Dean Cox says they forced it too much too early.
7: Especially in some of the conditions, they were harder and cleaner. To our players to be able to respond and play a different way.
18: Collingwood coach Craig McRae says it looks like Oscar Steen has sustained an ACL injury and may need a knee reconstruction. The Suns beat Port Adelaide by 25 points.
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22: A rainy day with a top of 22 expected in Murray Bridge. 21 the top today in Adelaide and Strathalbyn. 19 in Mount Barker, 20 in Victor Harbour and 15 the top in Mount Lofty today. That's ahead of a shower or two on your Sunday with similar temperatures.
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